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0: Yeah, yes it is.
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0: Well, baby, I went down and got it for you.

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I want her to remember music is my best friend.

And I touched your face, narcotic mindfulness, Mary Jane. And I called your name like an addicted to cocaine, calls for the

mind in sight. Fundamental movement. So when it's black, this insomniac, take an original tack. Keep the beast in my nature under ceaseless attack. I get no sleep. I can't get no sleep.